thy will be done on earth as it is in heaven. Hail Mary, full of grace, the Lord is with thee. Blessed art thou among women, and blessed is the fruit of thy womb, Jesus.

0: Brothers and sisters, I don't speak Spanish, but I listen to it. I'm sorry that I can't preach to Spanish in this Mass. I'm called Father Julius Ankunda Don Julio. I'm from Uganda, and I'm learning Spanish. Maybe next time I will celebrate Mass in Spanish, because I speak Italian well, and I'm learning Spanish for my studies. Before I tell you why I'm here, let us share something small. Hopefully that some of you may listen to me in English. Today Jesus is asking two fundamental questions. One, he's asking his disciples, whom do people say that I am? And they gave him the responses. Some say Elijah, others say John the Baptist, others say Elijah, and all the other prophets. Okay, said, okay. And then he asked second question. Whom do you say that I am? A very personal question. Whom do you say that I am? And the disciples were mute. Some of them didn't know how to. And they had stayed with Jesus for some good time. But Peter, he stood up and said, "You are Christ, the Son of the living God." Today, this morning, I would like to pose the same question to you. Whom do you say Jesus is? And who is Jesus in your life? Will you be able to answer the question well? Who is Jesus in your life? Because sometimes when we come to church, we pray, we attend Mass, but it is possible that we do not know Jesus well. You and I, yes. That even when problems come, even the difficulties of the world, that you have a sickness, you are ill, you forget all about what Jesus has done for you, and you begin to say, no, but where is the Jesus? Where is God? My dear friends, do you know who Jesus is in your life? Do you know who Jesus is? In Italian, we say, "Chi è Gesù nella tua vita?" Chi è Gesù? Chi è Gesù nella vostra vita? Allora, this question, it calls us to have a good relationship with him. When you come close to Jesus, you will know more about him. And he also know more about you. And he will always speak to your heart. This question, you can answer it depending on your relationship. That even when you are passing through a lot, that even when things do not go the way you expect, you say, Jesus, you know his prophecy, Jesus is my Lord. Jesus is the Son of the living God. And you will raise him all you have to him. My dear friends, I invite you that you strengthen your relationship with Jesus. Peter was able to say you are Son of God because he was so close to him. And no wonder he was the first pope. Like when we started Mass, as we were proceeding to the altar in the procession, maybe you saw a priest, a black priest, and you didn't know him. He was strange. But maybe now that I have told you my name, I have spoken to you, you will be able to say, yeah, Father Julio, Don Julio, is okay or not okay? He's a good man or not a good man? And when you come closer to me more, to be my friend, you will learn more about me. Closeness helps us to know and do extraordinary things. When you come close to Jesus, you will know more, and he will help you to live fullness of life. I ask a question. If Jesus came today, would you be able to recognize him? If Jesus came as a poor man, would you be able to recognize him? Would you be able to let him to your house and serve him dinner? If Jesus came, who is Jesus to you? Now, this brings me to the mission why I'm here. For those of you with a bulletin, our mission is on this page. La proposito della operazione. And we are Kabale Diocese is one of the 19 dioceses of Uganda, and we are found in southwest corner of the country, 380 miles away from the capital city, Kampala. And we serve a population of 1.8 people, of whom 990,000 are Roman Catholic. So our population majority of it is Roman Catholic. And the vast majority of our people live in remote, poor areas, and more often, underserved areas. And we come to you to ask for your help. The purpose of this mission, we would like to build a good hospital for our people, because some of them are dying because they lack good health care. And we are developing our hospital, which has been a very small health clinic, and now we want to develop it to hospital. Because every day we are losing people. A few days ago, we lost a very good Catholic, a choir member, a mother, after her delivery to a baby boy. She overbled. And nearby, they didn't have a health facility to help her. And she bled to death. It's very painful to find someone die and you cannot help him or her. And a priest who was trying to drive this lady from deep parish to the hospital with poor roads, he tried to drive the lady, but before they reached the hospital, she died. We are building
1: Rushoroza Hospital, Our Lady of Good Health. And we have completed the first and second phase. The first phase, we have built outpatient department, general ward, minor operating room, laboratory and diagnostic services. And now we are seeking to transition to third phase of building and constructing children's ward and maternity ward or labor delivery unit and emergency room. We also, in Kawai Diocese, have orphaned and vulnerable children. And according to UNICEF, over 2 million children in Uganda are orphans for the past decade. And the causes of that is HIV, AIDS, malaria and typhoid diseases, poverty, abandonment from parents, and high cost of health care. Kawale Diocese, in our diocese, we have 20,000 orphans. And among those, we established a fund to help them, but we only help 641. Can you imagine? From 20,000 orphans, and we are only helping 641. And to this year, with the help of the Christians in St. Mary's Cathedral, we wish that we can add more 100, and they become 741. And to help one child, we help them with tuition in schools, school supplies, health care, personal needs, and others. And it costs us 350 to take care of one child. $350. So, we ask you that you help us and we support these children. They are good people. They are good Catholics. They would like also to study in schools and to have a bright future, but they need our support. It's very challenging to meet a child who comes to you, a priest. A priest is poor, a child is poor, and no one can help one another. It's very challenging. Help us to build the Catholic Church, the mission in Kawale Diocese. And the third the purpose of our mission, we would like also to support major seminarians and catechists in our diocese. This year, we have 86 major seminarians and 54 catechists in the formation. And we would like to support, because seminarians

0: In Kawal Diocese, we have the gift of vocations, but we need support because we cannot help them all. And when they become priests, they serve in the church. Maybe one day you could have a priest coming to your diocese from Kabale to serve. And we ask you that you support us, because to support a seminarian every year, we need $400. And for a catechist, we need $150 per year. You can support one seminarian. You can support one catechist. You can support one child. Help us. St. Paul tells us that those who are weak should pray for the strong. And for those who are strong, should help the weak. My dear friends, we thank you for supporting us, for supporting the mission. Every year, any diocese from Africa or from Asia comes here to ask for mission appeal. Thank you for supporting the mission. No one of us would like to be poor, but we found ourselves poor. No one would love to live. Do any one of you love poverty? Would you like to be poor? No one. But it's our situation. Pray for us that we may be also better. But now we ask you to help us. We thank the Archbishop of the Archdiocese of Miami and Mission Office for accepting us to come here to ask for funds to help us. We thank Father Stephen, the pastor of the Cathedral Parish, for his hospitality and kindness. Thank you, Father, for all you are doing and for accepting me to come to your parish and ask for mission. May God bless you. And we ask you that you could also come to Uganda, to Kabale Diocese, to partner with us, to see the mission we do, to pray for us and strengthen us and advise us, because we are one church and we would like to see each one of you. In Kabare, we request that you could come and see what we do. And I think we shall have the second correction. But if at all maybe you were not ready to support us, you could always bring your support to Father Stephen next Sunday. And maybe also, if you would like to write the check, you could write it and make it out to the parish and write mission appeal to Kawaii Diocese. My dear friends, as I conclude, I pray for you and I request you that you pray for us. That one day, if I don't meet you again in this life, here on earth, I should be able to meet you in heaven. And I will say, God will give me the grace to recognize you and say, when I came to Florida in the Archdiocese of Miami, you helped our mission. And we shall all enjoy eternity. Our goal is to go to heaven. Help us today in this world so that later we can all go to heaven. Thank you, and may God bless you.
1: Y gracias, Padre Julio, de nuevo por su presencia y para ayudarnos a participar en la misión de la Iglesia. Él predicó primero sobre el Evangelio, el mensaje del Evangelio y la pregunta que Cristo puso a los... No, pueden sentarse. Voy a resumir solo en español lo que él decía en inglés. Entonces, la pregunta que él puso a los discípulos es para nosotros también, ¿no? ¿Y quién nosotros es Cristo para nosotros? Reconocemos Cristo en los demás, sobre todo en los más pobres.